0: 104,9, onde a gratidão vira som.
1: 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What's the hardest thing you're going through?

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2: This has got to be the saddest day of my life. I called you here today for a bit of bad news. I won't be able to see you anymore because of my obligations and the ties that you have. We've been meeting here every day. And since this is our last day together, I want to hold you.

0: 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Sinta o toque de Deus. Portal FM.
1: Can I talk to you? I know you got some questions. What's the hardest thing?

0: There she is. Let's ask her.
1: Betty, is that Jimmy's ring you're wearing?
0: Mm-hmm.
1: Gee, it must be great riding with him. Is he picking you up after school today?
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